0: Bad Company's Burning Sky. Steve Jeffries, speaking of burning, you might have heard this one. It's a weird story out of Utah. A bride got cold feet before her wedding and decided the best way to get out of that wedding was to set fire to the church. Police allege that a 25-year-old woman started a blaze earlier this month inside a Utah church as family members were setting up the wedding ceremony planned for the following day. Apparently, the groom was the one who got lucky because he's out of the wedding now. The bride from Wyoming was found to be continually deceptive, according to the police, took drastic steps to hide her lies, didn't even attain a marriage license for her own wedding. It was supposed to occur the following day. She even lied about that. So like I said, the winner in this is the guy who didn't end up marrying this woman.
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0: If you've ever been in the hills in Hollywood above Los Angeles Basin, it is pretty impressive. Hollywood Nights, Bob Seger. He was so impressed he wrote a song about it. Jim Jefferies got a little Van Halen. Def Leppard coming up too. Stand by.
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0: Def Leppard's Hysteria. Here's a fun fact about Def Leppard. I was reading a bio about Billy Squire. His fourth album, Motions and Motions. Things are going well for Billy. Goes out on a national tour, brings along a young band that no one's ever heard of, Def Leppard, who basically went out and upstaged him. Stand by, we got more on the way. Boston and Skid Row, stand by.
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13: News. I'm John Saucier. President Trump speaking at Red Rock Casino Resort in Las Vegas, Nevada, blasting the Senate primary win of Democratic Socialist Abdul al-Sayed in Michigan.
14: The polls were wrong again last night when they thought it would be a landslide victory for a hater of Jews and a hater of Israel. This guy hates Jews. Somebody said, oh, that's a little strong. No, he hates Jews and he hates Israel.
13: Well, the now Democratic Senate candidate celebrating his victory. The supporters during a press conference in Detroit criticized his opponent, Republican Mike Rogers, who claims he's only interested in serving the interests of President Trump and corporate donors.
15: Mike Rogers is a guy who, believe it or not, went back to Florida so he can lick every single boot Donald Trump owns to beg for his endorsement. I'm so sorry. If you want a senator who's going to lick some boots, fine. Go vote for Mike Rogers.
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16: Your VermilionCountyFirst.com weather forecast. For this evening, calls for mostly cloudy skies to roll in with a chance of rain and thunderstorms becoming more likely throughout the overnight. Low temperature down to about 69 degrees. Tomorrow should be a cloudy day with rain and thunderstorms likely mainly before noon, high up around 82. And finally, Thursday evening, chance of rain and thunderstorms, low down to 67.
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0: AC/DC. Get ready to rock Levi's Stadium in San Francisco area this weekend. It's Jim Jeffries. A 21-year-old Nebraska man was seriously injured when police say he accidentally shot himself while filming a video demonstrating how to use the gun that he recently bought. So recently that he actually shot himself in the parking lot of the Shields Sporting Goods store in Lincoln, Nebraska. Bullet hit a major artery. The man was lucky. He's still alive. Police say he was in critical but stable condition after undergoing surgery.
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0: When it comes to Greg Allman songs, they don't get much better than that one. Midnight Rider. It's Jim Jefferies. We got some Motley Crue and some sibling rock on the way. Stand by.
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0: Little Hearts. Magic Man is about Mike Fisher, they say, Hearts' original guitarist and Ann Wilson's boyfriend. He also wrote Crazy on You about the same guy. Must have been quite a guy, or they were very impressionable young women. A little of both, perhaps. Guns N' Roses kicking off another long set next.
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7: Fox News, I'm Tom Graham. President Trump is pushing back on polls that show disapproval of his handling of the economy. He did so during a rally today in Las Vegas.
8: Speaking to supporters in Las Vegas, President Trump says he deserves more credit for a strong American economy.
9: More Americans are working in the United States right now.
8: Ahead of the midterm elections, the president is touting no tax on tips or overtime and lower prescription drug prices.
7: Fox's Jared Halper, New Mexico, suing the Justice Department. Fox's John Saucier explains.
10: This lawsuit filed in federal court in D.C. alleges that the federal government has blocked the state from investigating the sex crimes of disgraced financier Jeffrey Epstein and a ranch there. The suit says the feds have stonewalled the criminal investigation by New Mexico Attorney General Raul Torres.
7: DOJ said it's withholding some information to protect victims' privacy. 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
12: Your VermilionCountyFirst.com weather forecast. For this evening, calls for mostly cloudy skies to roll in, with the chance of rain and thunderstorms becoming more likely throughout the overnight. Low temperature down to about 69 degrees. Tomorrow should be a cloudy day with rain and thunderstorms likely mainly before noon, high up around 82. And finally, Thursday evening, chance of rain and thunderstorms, low down to 67.
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0: little Deep Purple, Smoke in the Water. Jim Jefferies, Clear in the Air, with some Doobies and some Alice Cooper just a little bit. Well, a man in northern Italy has been sent to prison after Italy's highest court gave the final confirmation to his conviction for illegally constructing a fake ancient theater and presenting to the public as a genuine archaeological site. He was charging visitors an entrance fee of up to 40 euros. You got to give the guy credit. He built the site in 2016 using stones that were worked to look ancient. The columns were fake, made of concrete along with plaster statues. Even dug an artificial lake. 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

0: Alice Cooper, a song he co-wrote with Desmond Child. If you want to make a hit record, you contact that guy. I Was Made for Loving You, for Kiss. You Give Love a Bad Name, Living on a Prayer. Yeah. The same Desmond Child co-wrote those songs and many, many others. Standing by, we got Rush kicking off another long set.
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0: John Mellencamp, Hurt So Good. You know that John Mellencamp was born with spinal bifida? And as an infant at age 51, underwent a risky experimental surgery, 18 hours, ultimately saved his life. Out of the four babies who underwent the same procedure that day, Mellencamp was the only long-term survivor. Yeah, that was kind of a big deal back in the day. Spinal bifida. Standing by, we got Led Zeppelin kicking off another long set.
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9: News, I'm Ted Lindner. President Trump says the deal to reopen the Strait of Hormuz could happen soon. It's the second pause amid the war with Iran after the president called off strikes on power plants and bridges this week. But Americans still concerned about rising costs. Vice President J.D. Vance says cost of living issues will subside once the war is over.
10: Those oil prices are going to come down and stay down. Iran will never have a nuclear weapon. And the United States will be in a stronger position. But we're kind of in the middle of the game. And I think people are trying to prejudge exactly how this is going to go.
9: Iran says it's discussing shipping through the Strait with Oman and denies it's negotiating with the United States. And the Caswell County Sheriff's Office in North Carolina says four people were shot at a home in north of Raleigh in the small town of Prospect Hill. Three of them are known to be dead. The fourth has been hospitalized. The shooter is among those killed. Investigators say that the case appears to be a domestic case involving family members. 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
12: Your VermilionCountyFirst.com weather forecast. For this evening, calls for mostly cloudy skies to roll in, with the chance of rain and thunderstorms becoming more likely throughout the overnight. Low temperature down to about 69 degrees. Tomorrow should be a cloudy day with rain and thunderstorms likely mainly before noon, high up around 82. And finally, Thursday evening, chance of rain and thunderstorms low down to 67.
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everything's in? I don't think so. I also like the line in that song about, I don't believe that Elvis is dead. It's Tim Jeffries. I do believe in rolling on down the highway with a Bachman Turner Overdrive.

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We call it Illiana. 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

0: Well, doctors talk about taking deep breaths, and dentists talk about getting numb. We go from the police into Pink Floyd next, but first, a story of a small organ in eastern Germany. Just this little organ in a church. It's been playing the same piece of music by composer John Cage for nearly 25 years. Apparently, they just added a seventh note to the organ because it's only been playing six. Or maybe it was seven, they added an eighth. Anyway, it's a strange story. It's Project Halberstadt. And they're defining how slowly music can be played. And the composition is called Organ ASLSP, as slow as possible. This one composition, the same song that's already been playing for 25 years, is scheduled to finish on September 4th, 2640, in 614 years. People actually go in this church and sit down and listen to a piece of the music. I was going to sample a little bit of the music for you, but I didn't want you to fall asleep. Get in the zone, out
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0: In case you're wondering, it's Pete Townsend, the man with the blue eyes. Tim Jeffries, the DJ with blue eyes. And a band that's playing Levi's Stadium tonight. 70-year, one-year-old Angus Young and his band. AC/DC on the way next.
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0: 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It's Kansas. 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
7: 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This Friday, we're doubling down and bringing you two great bands. It's the perfect pairing of our friends in Bloom and the Cameron Sheets Trio. Tips from the outdoor bar will go to the United Way of Danville. Then don't forget, VRBC's Lunchbox Concert Series also continues this Friday at 11:30 a.m. with our friends from the local, featuring music from Bonnie and Chris. Live music will continue on Saturday as well as we celebrate Jerry Garcia's birthday with the band Boo and the Bobs. It makes for a great weekend of music. 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
8: Fox News, I'm Sue Guzman. President Trump says a deal to reopen the Strait of Hormuz could come soon. Vice President J.D. Vance telling Fox's The Ingram Angle the cost of living issues in the U.S. will subside once the conflict is over.
9: Those oil prices are going to come down and stay down. Iran will never have a nuclear weapon, and the United States will be in a stronger position. But we're kind of in the middle of the game, and I think people are trying to prejudge exactly how this is going to go.
8: President Trump pushing back on polls that show disapproval of his handling of the economy.
10: Speaking to supporters in Las Vegas, President Trump says he deserves more credit for a strong American economy.
11: More Americans are working in the United States right now.
10: Ahead of the midterm elections, the president is touting no tax on tips or overtime and lower prescription drug prices.
8: Fox's Jared Halpern. 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
13: Your VermilionCountyFirst.com weather forecast. For this evening, calls for mostly cloudy skies to roll in, with the chance of rain and thunderstorms becoming more likely throughout the overnight. Low temperature down to about 69 degrees. Tomorrow should be a cloudy day with rain and thunderstorms likely mainly before noon, high up around 82. Finally, Thursday evening, chance of rain and thunderstorms, low down to 67.
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0: Right on, you got to lay it on the line. Triumph with Mud Now. I'm going to lay it on the line with that band. They have a rock doc out called The Rock and Roll Machine, which you can't watch on your streamers. You got to pay that additional fee. That's not fair. Come on, we pay for the streamers. I don't want to pay for that, too. Come on, guys, make that for free. Hey, Santana, they're coming up. Off there on Aerosmith and The Clash, they're next.
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0: Oye, como va, Santana with Mud. That's Hey. How's it going? Going fantastic for Santana. Always on tour. Always rocking a tour. In fact, they're hanging out with the legendary Doobie Bros. Two legendary bands, one amazing tour. Very cool stuff. Hey, Soundgarden, they're coming up. Off on Queen and Metallica, they're on deck too.
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0: Hey, you know it. You got to keep yourself alive, Queen with Mud. You got to keep yourself alive. Come on, summertime fun continues, and then we get into the new fall season as Labor Day weekend will be here in 32 days. You got to keep yourself alive, feel great. Lots of cool things ahead for sure. Hey, Whitesnake, they're coming up. Author on Rush and Soundgarden, they're on deck as well.
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7: News. I'm Ted Linder. President Trump says a deal to reopen the Strait of Hormuz could happen soon. It's the second pause amid the war with Iran after the president called off strikes on power plants and bridges this week. Americans still concerned about rising costs. Vice President J.D. Vance on Fox saying cost of living issues will subside once the war is over.
8: Those oil prices are going to come down and stay down. Iran will never have a nuclear weapon, and the United States will be in a stronger position. But we're kind of in the middle of the game, and I think people are trying to prejudge exactly how this is going to go.
7: Iran says it's discussing shipping through the strait with Oman, denying it's negotiating with the U.S. No big winner of the Powerball jackpot that was worth $786 million for Wednesday night. That means it jumps to Saturday night's jackpot of at least $856 million. The winning numbers drawn on Wednesday, 14, 20, 59, 60, 61, and a Powerball of 25. 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
10: Your VermilionCountyFirst.com weather forecast for this evening calls for mostly cloudy skies to roll in with the chance of rain and thunderstorms becoming more likely throughout the overnight. Low temperature down to about 69 degrees. Tomorrow should be a cloudy day with rain and thunderstorms likely mainly before noon, high up around 82. And finally, Thursday evening, chance of rain and thunderstorms low down to 67.
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0: Yeah, buddy, the boys are back in town again. They're hanging down at Dino's. Dino's Bar and Grill, Stone Temple Pilots in that set with Mud and the Big Empty. Time to take care of those big empties as we head into your sure happy it is a Thursday. Soon to be your Friday fun day and your weekend headspace. Take care of that big empty refrigerator and your big empty tank of gas and go. Hey, Eddie Money is coming up. They're on Dio and Blind Faith. They're next.
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0: Yeah, yeah, yeah, yeah, yeah. Eddie Money in the Two Tickets with Mud, Blind Faith in that set. And I'm wasted and I can't find my way home. No excuse to ever be wasted, so you can't find your way back home. But if you do, for some crazy reason, use your phone to get you back home. You'll get back home that way for sure. Hey, Floyd's coming up. I'll throw on the crew for you and the police. They're on deck too.
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0: Hey, look out. Dr. Feelgood is coming to get you. The crew for you with Mud the Crew rocking their return of the Carnival of Sins tour. Sounds evil. It is sort of kind of evil and sort of kind of cool with the crew on tour. Way to go, Motley Crue. Hey, the Thunder from Down Under, they're coming up. I'll throw on Def Leppard and Floyd, they're on deck as well.
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3: I'm Sue Guzman. President Trump attempting to sell his economic record ahead of November's midterms, speaking at an event in Las Vegas Wednesday.
4: I'm not getting credit from the fake news for what I've done. I never have gotten credit. I don't get credit.
3: The president's approval rating on the economy taking a hit, especially over higher gas prices since the start of the conflict with Iran. Russia's latest attacks on Ukraine leaving 17 people dead as some projectiles targeting Kyiv made it past Ukrainian defenses.
5: Most of the 115 Russian drones fired overnight at Kyiv were knocked down. All 28 missiles got through, doing real damage to a range of civilian sites. Ukrainian President Zelensky calling out the need for U.S.-made Patriot missile interceptors. There are reports Ukraine might still get permission to make their own.
3: Fox's Greg Palcott. 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
7: Your Vermilion County First.com weather forecast currently calls for rain with possible thunderstorms throughout the area. Low temperature hovering around 69 degrees. Later on this morning, looks like rain and thunderstorms likely to continue until about noon with cloudy skies, high up around 82 degrees. And finally, on Thursday evening, chance of rain and thunderstorms with a low down to 67.
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0: Yeah. Eagles and Heartache tonight with Mud No Heartache right now for the Eagles. Taking off a little bit of time, but back on tour as they keep on adding more and more shows on their tour, which is very cool, proving once again you can check out anytime you want, but you can never leave the tour. Hey, Rolling Stones are coming up. I'll throw on Ozzy, and Steve Miller is next.
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0: 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Don't matter none. 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

0: Yeah, Rolling Stones from Some Girls and Shattered Should Doobie with Mud. I love that album. I love that album cover. I love the brand new Rolling Stones album and album cover as well. Foreign Tongues is fantastic with 14 new tunes. Way to go, Rolling Stones. Hey, Green Day, they're coming up. Author on Fleetwood Mac and GNR, they're next.
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0: Fleetwood Mac and Rhiannon, will you ever win GNR in that set with Mud? GNR rocking quite a worldwide tour, going all over the place. Wow, what a show that band puts on. Axel with those mad vocal skills. And that whole band, they rock all the way, rocking about 30 tunes in concert each and every night. Way to go, GNR. 38 special, they're coming up. Author on Bon Jovi and Green Day, they're on deck too.
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3: News, I'm Ted Lindner. President Trump pushing back on polls that show disapproval of his handling of the economy. He did so on Wednesday during a rally in Vegas.
4: Speaking to supporters in Las Vegas, President Trump says he deserves more credit for a strong American economy.
5: More Americans are working in the United States right now.
4: Ahead of the midterm elections, the president is touting no tax on tips or overtime and lower prescription drug prices.
3: Fox's Jared Halpern. Israel announcing Thursday two soldiers were killed, four seriously wounded when an explosive device detonated in southern Lebanon, marking the first Israeli death since a June truce with Hezbollah was announced. And the Powerball jackpot on Wednesday night was worth $786 million, and there was no big winner. That means it jumps to at least $856 million for Saturday night. Good luck. 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
7: Your VermilionCountyFirst.com weather forecast currently calls for rain with possible thunderstorms throughout the area. Low temperature hovering around 69 degrees. Later on this morning, looks like rain and thunderstorms likely to continue until about noon with cloudy skies, high up around 82 degrees. And finally, on Thursday evening, chance of rain and thunderstorms with a low down to 67.
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0: what you wear just as long as you are there. We're dancing in the street. Van Halen with Mud doing up the Martha Reeves and Vandellas tune. I like it. You can wear what you want when you're dancing in the street, right? Right. Hey, ELO, they're coming up. Author on Tom Petty. And David Bowie is on deck, too.
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0: Oh, with Mud, Tom Petty, and the Heartbreakers in that set. You got lucky, a very different, atypical Tom Petty and the Heartbreakers tune without those guitars going crazy, more keyboard-oriented, but nevertheless, a very cool Tom Petty tune, right? Hey, Aerosmith, they're coming up off on U2, and Billy Idol is next.
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0: What a great one from U2, Pride in the Name of Love with Mudmore. Great ones from U2 on the way. A brand new album will be out toward the end of the year. The promotion and marketing team of U2 waited until the Paul McCartney album came out in May. And the Rolling Stones LP came out in July, so they will be the center of attention with their new album at the end of the year. Hey, Floyd's coming up. Author on the Foo Fighters. And Aerosmith, they're on deck, too.
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3: News. I'm Sue Gossman. President Trump says a deal to reopen the Strait of Hormuz could happen soon. Vice President J.D. Vance telling Fox's The Ingram Angle the cost of living issues in the U.S. will subside once the conflict is over.
4: Those oil prices are going to come down and stay down. Iran will never have a nuclear weapon, and the United States will be in a stronger position. But we're kind of in the middle of the game, and I think people are trying to prejudge exactly how this is going to go.
3: President Trump pushing back on polls that show disapproval of his handling of the economy.
5: Speaking to supporters in Las Vegas, President Trump says he deserves more credit for a strong American economy.
6: More Americans are working in the United States right now.
5: Ahead of the midterm elections, the president is touting no tax on tips or overtime and lower prescription drug prices.
3: Fox's Jared Halpern. 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
8: Your VermilionCountyFirst.com weather forecast currently calls for rain with possible thunderstorms throughout the area. Low temperature hovering around 69 degrees. Later on this morning, looks like rain and thunderstorms likely to continue until about noon with cloudy skies, high up around 82 degrees. And finally, on Thursday evening, chance of rain and thunderstorms with a low down to 67.
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1: Busted flat in Baton Rouge, waiting for a train, when I was feeling near as faded as my jeans. 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

0: BTO, you got to let it ride, ride, and ride. That mechanic's rap. You know, you have a problem with your car, the mechanic tells you, well, you got to let it ride, ride, and ride. Do up the BTO, and you're good to go, you know. Hey, Faces, they're coming up. Author on the Thunder from Down Under, and Phil Collins is next.
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0: Hey, you know what? You are looking sharp. The Top with Mud. The Top is done with looking sharp. You know, their tour will end at the end of the year. They're going, you know what? I'm sick of putting on that beard kit and those sunglasses and that pearl necklace. I got to take a little R&R off. Way to go, ZZ Top. You know them. They love the tour. They'll probably be back on tour sometime in the very near future. Hey, the Cars are coming up. I'll throw on the Crew for you. And Creedence, they're on deck too.
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0: Hey, let the good times roll. They roll the cars with mud. Good times are rolling on your sure happy. It is a Thursday, soon to be your Friday fun day and your weekend headspace. So let the good times roll. They roll. Joe Walsh is coming up. Author on Nirvana and Supertramp, they're on deck too.
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0: Oh my, smells like Teen Spirit. Nirvana with Mud Creedence in that set with Down on the Corner, where you bring a nickel, then you tap your feet. No nickels needed. Free classic rock for you all the time here. Free is good. Fleetwood Mac is coming up. Author on GNR and Joe Walsh is on deck too.
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5: Fox News, I'm Sue Guzman. President Trump still saying a deal to reopen the Strait of Hormuz could happen soon. Vice President J.D. Vance telling Fox's The Ingram Angle that cost of living issues in the U.S. will likely subside once the conflict's over.
6: Because oil prices are going to come down and stay down. Iran will never have a nuclear weapon. And the United States will be in a stronger position. But we're kind of in the middle of the game. And I think people are trying to prejudge exactly how this is going
5: to
6: go.
5: Senate committee set to vote today to hold Dr. Anthony Fauci in contempt of Congress for refusing to answer questions last week during a hearing on the COVID-19 pandemic. In New Mexico, suing the Justice Department.
7: This lawsuit filed in federal court in D.C. alleges that the federal government has blocked the state from investigating the sex crimes of disgraced financier Jeffrey Epstein.
5: Fox's John Saucier. 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
9: Your VermilionCountyFirst.com weather forecast currently calls for rain with possible thunderstorms throughout the area. Low temperature hovering around 69 degrees. Later on this morning, looks like rain and thunderstorms likely to continue until about noon with cloudy skies, high up around 82 degrees. And finally, on Thursday evening, chance of rain and thunderstorms with a low down to 67.
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0: old when I go to the beach. 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

0: Hey, it's The Rock Show. Welcome to Thursday, Kevin, with you. A couple of pretty interesting stories. One, I talked about this yesterday. A theater evidently showing the new Spider-Man movie in Colombia had to be evacuated after an audience member passed awful gas. I guess severe gas issues. And what's interesting about this, there hasn't been this many superhero fans running out of the theater while holding their nose since Supergirl. See what I did there? Hey, and this, when you eat here, a Hollywood, Florida steakhouse is turning heads with a clothing optional dinner event held the first Monday of every month. Chef and owner Murad Ali launched the nude dining experience at Class Sore Steakhouse to generate buzz. Servers remain fully clothed during the private dinners and are trained to be respectful. Yeah, there's nothing like being completely naked with a steak knife. How's this steak? Hey, did you see my new tattoo down there? Yeah, I know it's an arrow. It's just pointing down. I know. How's your dinner? Hey, thanks for joining us on The Rock Show. You still hungry?
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0: Rocking the Ileana area for three decades. We are 94.9 K-Rock, and a good morning to you. Welcome to Thursday. Looks like we do have a little bit of chance of some showers and thunderstorms today, tonight, and tomorrow. All at different times throughout your day, but nothing too severe. High 82 today, low 68, high near 85 on your Friday. Hey, another shout-out to give Asher Weidenberner, a three-year-old toddler from Danville. Yeah, this little one has advanced as a quarterfinalist in the National Toddler of the Year competition. Now known locally as the enthusiastic helper on his grandmother's emu farm, the national contest, which serves as a major fundraiser for the Marine Toys for Tots Foundation, features a massive nationwide pool of participants. Now the final grand prize winner will get a high-profile package, $25,000 in cash, a starring role in a national advertising campaign, and the honor of serving as toddler marshal to lead the Hollywood Christmas Parade. Now, if you want to vote for Asher or want to learn more about these details, go to toddlerofTheYear.org. It is 94.9 K-Rock, Ileana's Rock Station. And good luck to Asher.
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0: career that has spanned four decades and a million miles, Jimmy is a troubadour, with his music being recorded by a myriad of national artists. Singer-songwriter Jimmy Davis, with special guest Catlin Crozier, Tuesday, August 11th at 6 p.m. at The Garden at 107. 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
6: It's the Rock Show. Time for Did You Know? Did you know the average golf ball has 336 dimples? That's the same with my buttocks. Did you know Florida, the Sunshine State, has more indoor tanning salons than McDonald's locations? That seems wild. And did you know in parts of South Africa, termites are often roasted and eaten as a snack like pretzels or popcorn? Mmm, give me some garlic salt and bugs. And did you know even though Nevada is the most famous for its legalized gambling, it doesn't have a lottery? Lotteries have been illegal in Nevada since the state's constitution was ratified in 1864. But you can head down the road and play blackjack. How about that? Hey, did you know sleepwalkers often feel no pain when they injure themselves? Wow, I wish I could sleepwalk at work. It wouldn't be near as painful. And that is Did You Know on The Rock Show.
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1: News. I'm CJ Papa. Ron says a deal with Oman to reopen the Strait of Hormuz is on the verge of being finalized. Both nations agree ways to navigate through the critical waterway. President Trump in Las Vegas.
2: I'd rather make a deal because I don't want to kill people. I do not want to kill people.
1: The potential for criminal charges against Dr. Anthony Fauci. A Senate committee expected this morning Chairman Rand Paul's resolution to hold Fauci in contempt of Congress.
3: Usually the full Senate must approve a resolution holding Fauci in contempt of Congress before sending it to the Justice Department for prosecution. But Paul believes he has a workaround handing the measure directly to the DOJ along with a legal brief supporting his argument.
1: That's Fox's Madeline Rivera. Health workers in Congo working in the Ebola outbreak, protesting today, demanding to be paid for their work. 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
4: 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On the bean side at Cargill AC Grain at Dana, Indiana, $11.69 for cash beans. 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ADM at Hoopston, Charlie is showing $4.33 for cash corn this morning. New crop fall corn bid $4.29 and January corn bid $4.54. On the bean side at ADM at Hoopston, Illinois, $11.65 for cash beans. Fall delivery $11.30 and January bean bid $11.55. That is delivered to ADM in Hoopston, Illinois. Let's stay with ADM, but go back to Decatur to the corn processing plant. They're showing $4.51 for cash corn, fall delivery $4.47, January corn bid $4.72, and that's delivered to the corn processing plant at ADM in Decatur. Let's step across the street and go to the soy processing plant of ADM in Decatur, Illinois, $12.11 for cash beans, $11.99 for November delivery beans, and January bean bid of $12.03, and that is delivered to ADM soy processing plant in Decatur, Illinois. One Earth Energy at Gibson City, Illinois, the ethanol plant showing cash corn $4.43, fall delivery corn $4.52, and January corn bid $4.67. And that is a look at some of your cash grain bids across the mid-belt of Illinois and Indiana, with a special thanks to our everyday sponsor, Napleton's Auto Park of Urbana, and wishing you a pleasant good morning.
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4: Well, good morning, folks. Once again, on this Thursday morning, on this August the 6th, I'm Gail Cunningham, your farm director, and you are on your Ag Check radio station, Ag Network. It is that time where we take our first look at the agriculture Ag Check weather. Currently, it is 69 degrees, mostly cloudy, however, outside. Sun was supposed to come up at 5:55 and set at 8:01 today. We're giving us 14 hours and 5 minutes of daylight. And actually, farmers, growing degree days, I have figured for corn, 2,377. That's 2,377 as of this morning. 69 degrees, humidity level 93%. The wind is basically calm to nothing. Barometric pressure is 30.09 inches of mercury. 30% chance of that rain did come down, and so to the rest of today, showers are likely and possible thunderstorm before 9 o'clock this morning. And then there's another chance of showers or a thunderstorm or two, mainly between 9 a.m. and 3 o'clock this afternoon. So, in other words, it's going to rain most of the day, according to the National Weather Service. With a high of 81 degrees, new rainfall amounts, they're calling for a tenth to a quarter of an inch. So it's going to be misty all day, evidently. Thursday night, a 50% chance of showers, mainly after 9 o'clock at night. Mostly cloudy with a low of 68 degrees. Friday, a 30% chance of showers. That's an update from yesterday's forecast. Partly sunny with a high of 85 degrees on Friday, with the wind coming out of the southeast at 5 to 7. Friday night, another chance of showers. That is a 40% chance of showers with a low of 69 degrees. We'll talk about the weekend later.
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1: 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I'm sure I said that wrong. It's noodles with white cheddar, cheese, pizza cheese, and Parmesan. Also on offer are $5 s'more sticks featuring breadsticks topped with toasted marshmallows, graham crackers, and chocolate. And Taco Bell is experimenting with a new dessert version of its popular crunch wrap. The Cream Brulee Crunch Wrap Slider is being tested at select locations in Michigan. Yeah, Taco Bell testing things in Michigan. Is that really a good idea? What do you think over there? Well, that's your food for thought regardless on The Rock Show.

0: It's time for Hold My Beer on the Rock Show. Pretty good ones here for you. We're going to start out with police officers in Wisconsin. They posted a photo after a drunk guy apparently tried to set up his ice shack on a lake that wasn't frozen over yet. It shows his truck connected to an ice shack trailer, and both are half submerged in water. They arrested him for drunk driving. He didn't realize the water wasn't frozen. Now that is drunk, my friends. And a woman stole someone's service dog from a Walmart in New Hampshire last Wednesday. You know what? You're a special kind of bad person that will steal a dog. A service dog. Fortunately, the dog was found safe. The woman was arrested and charged with theft. That's a pretty crappy lady right there, y'all. And that is Hold My Beer on this Thursday on The Rock Show.
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14: 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As we get into the new school year, Project Success of Vermillion County has a load of family events planned. One's happening this evening, 6 to 8 p.m. at the Laura Lee Fellowship House on William Street, as Jamie Neitlinger of Project Success explains. Sweet Connections Family Night, open to any family with students in District 118, free of charge.
15: Families will be coming together to do cookie decorating and spending time together, and then we'll be giving away some family baskets, and there'll be some art activities for the kids as well. Oh, also full dinner from Neal Street Blues.
14: Other Project Success events this month will be a Thursday night, August 20th, Family Night at the Palmer Arena, a Family Magic Show night Thursday the 27th at Laura Lee, and the big event 2 to 7 p.m. Saturday the 22nd at the Palmer Arena, an anti-violence back to school summit with special activities and speakers. Well, just 2 days after Secretary of State Giannoulias announced a bid for Chicago mayor, he joined Governor Pritzker at the signing of two insurance-related bills Tuesday. The bills allow Illinois Department of Insurance to regulate and review insurance companies over proposed policy rate hikes for homeowner and auto insurance. Pritzker said the bills are not out of the ordinary and are needed to provide fairness and affordability to residents.
16: Illinois regulators now have the tools to enforce those common sense principles with the power to object to rate increases.
14: Giannoulias said the cost of auto insurance rates being raised without oversight while insurance is mandatory for drivers is simply unfair.

0: fair. He says 48 other states similarly regulate insurers.
1: The cost of mandatory auto insurance has become absolutely unsustainable.
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2: 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Do have some showers, thunderstorms likely in the morning hours. Get to a high temperature right around 80 degrees. Should have a light wind out of the southwest. Tonight, 50-50 chance of showers, thunderstorms in the overnight hours. Otherwise, cloudy skies, 68 the overnight low. For Friday, partly sunny skies throughout the day. Chance of an afternoon shower, thunderstorm. Get to a high temperature 85.
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0: 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Got to remind you a couple things coming up now today. If you want to help out the community, Impact Life has officially scheduled another blood drive. And it's for Vermilion County and the surrounding area. 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It kicks off at 9 o'clock this Saturday morning. Stop on by. Those are a few things going on around Danville and the surrounding area. I hope you can enjoy it and be a part of it, you know. And it is 94.9 K-Rock, Ileana's Rock Station. 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
11: 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Once again, I'm Gail Cunningham, and wouldn't you know it, in just a really brief period of time, the phone rings, and one of my farmer friends said, he knew why the Senate Ag Committee was meeting early this morning, because they were getting ready for their summer break, where they're needing to go back home for the summer. Be a nice vacation, wouldn't it? Wouldn't it be nice to have a job like that? Well, he said, you know what? He may be right. Well, folks, one of the things that we want to talk about today is, of course, some of the provisions the USDA is rolling out to maybe help farmers. Agriculture Secretary Brooke Rollins just yesterday announced that the new USDA initiatives, while at that Minnesota Farm Fest there in Minnesota, aimed at helping farmers manage ongoing economic and production challenges. Now, that's their words and not mine. Well, the action itself includes plans to modernize some of the USDA data systems, provide additional flexibility for crop insurance premium payments, and expand the prevented planting coverage. I will quote Brooke Rollins, the Secretary of Agriculture. She said, quote, "We're modernizing how USDA serves farmers, providing common sense flexibility when it's needed most, and strengthening the risk management tools producers can depend on," end of quote. And that was from Brooke Rollins. The USDA will hold producer listening sessions at different farm shows and state fairs across the country as it develops a new data modernization plan. I tried to get a hold of the USDA and find out if they were going to be at the Illinois or the Indiana State Fair, and I couldn't get any answers from that. So we'll just have to kind of follow up on that. The Risk Management Agency is also allowing approved insurance providers to offer up to 60 additional days for producers to pay for their crop insurance premiums, due between July and September, by the way. In addition, farmers will again have the option to purchase an extra 5% of prevented planting coverage beginning with next year's 2027 crop year. That's more Ag News. Stay right here. You'll get all your Ag News, markets, weather, and information on your Ag Check station.
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1: Let's go back a few years as we recognize rock and roll on this date of August 6th. It's your Vinyl Vault. In 1963, Bob Dylan entered Columbia Recording Studio to begin recording his legendary third album, The Times They Are A-Changin'. On 1965, on this day, the Beatles released their highly anticipated fifth album, Help. It also served as the soundtrack to their film of the same name. 1970, August 6th, the 25th anniversary of the bombing of Hiroshima, an anti-war rock festival was held at Shea Stadium in New York with Janis Joplin, Paul Simon, Steppenwolf, Johnny Winter, and others. On August 6, 1981, Stevie Nicks released her solo album, Belladonna. It's hard to imagine all the hits that were on that, and she was still a member of Fleetwood Mac at the time. The album included Edge of 17, Stop Dragging My Heart Around with Tom Petty, and The Leather and Lace with Don Henley. In 1982, on this day, the movie Pink Floyd, The Wall, starring Bob Geldof, opened. And in 1996, on this day, the Ramones gave their last concert at the Palace in L.A., Pearl Jam's Eddie Vedder, Soundgarden's Chris Cornell, and original Ramones bassist Dee Dee Ramone all made guest appearances. And that is your Vinyl Vault today, August 6th.
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9: From the Vermilion County First.com News Studios, I'm Steve Brandy. The Danville District 118 School Board heard a presentation at the end of last night's meeting, bringing about a feeling of, hey, what about us? Interim Finance Director Todd Pence gave a breakdown of how much revenue District 118 misses out on due to the 5 active tax increment financing districts in both Danville and Tilton. A TIF district, usually lasting over 20 years, freezes the equalized assessed valuation amount within the district for determining what amount all property tax entities like District 118 take in, while taxing revenue from increased EAV gets reinvested within the district, often to current or incoming businesses for growth and improvements. What they're looking for in District 118 is a pair of intergovernmental agreements with both Danville and Tilton, allowing the district to receive 25% of the revenue that they would have received without the active TIFs. This would be for both new TIFs and the remainder of current ones. Pence says the 25% over the next 2 years could mean $5 million or so for District 118. Board member Christopher Easton says, sure, school districts want strong cities, but cities should want strong school districts with everyone on the same team. But he knows this will be a challenge.
10: The TIF districts are a tool that have been given to them by the legislators, and the thing that we're asking for is, though it's not unusual, it's not necessarily common.
9: Superintendent John Hart says he's optimistic.
0: We do want our towns to grow. We're just hoping that we can reach an agreement where we can utilize the tax money that we're all bringing in to do what's best for the whole community, and including the school district.
9: Meanwhile, Nathan Wall is the new assistant principal at Southview, and the new name for Mark Dimon Elementary School is the Mark Dimon Early Learning Center. I'm Steve Brandy.
11: Pelosi, Senator Rand Paul holding a vote this morning to hold Dr. Anthony Fauci in contempt of Congress after he pleaded the fifth over 100 times during a hearing last week.
12: Legal experts say a witness can avoid answering questions that might implicate him in a crime, but not to avoid embarrassment. And before the hearing, Paul had released pages from Fauci's diary where he talks about the celebrity attention he was getting and that scientists weren't in agreement about whether COVID-19 came from a lab leak or natural causes.
11: Fox's Madeline Rivera, President Trump says he'd rather make a deal with Iran to stop the killing. That message comes as Tehran and Oman work out a plan to reopen the Strait of Hormuz, but ships are still coming under fire.
13: Reports do indicate that progress in talks between Iran and Oman aimed at opening the strait led in part by Gulf allies urging the president not to strike.
11: That's Fox's Trey Yangst. 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
14: Well, good morning, folks. Once again, thanks so much for being with us here on your Ag Check radio station, Ag Network. I'm Gail Cunningham, your farm director. Well, it's time of the morning where we take a look at the overnight markets as they continue to trade electronically. But first, we kind of have to look at what happened yesterday at the close before, as it went into the overnight. The corn market yesterday maintained kind of the Tuesday before that lower trajectory, finishing the day at about 5 cents lower in the D's contracts all the way through the July 27 contracts, and all the rest of them 1 to 2 cents lower. Managed money likely sold a few more lots, serving and leaving them. Well, it's projected at this point at the close of business yesterday 140,000 delta adjusted corn contracts, and cash trade remained a fairly steady to mixed yesterday headed into the overnight markets. Now, soybeans on the other side had remained under pressure as well, and it skid a little bit further as mostly favorable weather patterns remain the most important input for this time of the year. That was according to their words and not mine. September beans did settle 2 to 2.25 cents lower yesterday, and the new crop November contract dropped 3 cents, with new lows being established for the breaks on each of those contracts. Now, the trade volume itself kind of remains subdued, and domestic bean basis has mostly steady, with bids on the river a little bit softer, but we're still demand. China keeps nosing around, and we'll still sell them, that's for sure. That being said, let's go ahead and take a look at the numbers directly from the Chicago Board of Trade now that they are open and trading in the overnight. September corn is up 1.25 at 438. You haven't heard me say up for a long time, have you? December new crop corn up a penny at 461, and March corn up a penny at 476 and 3/4. November soybeans up 0.75 cents, 1175.5. January soybeans up 1 at 1190 3/4, and March soybeans following suit up a penny at 1197.5. The September wheat contracts up 4.25 at 646.5 and trading. The Dow Jones continues up a little bit, up at 175 points, currently trading at 54,669. The dollar is up 9.9 cents. Crude oil is back up just a little bit, up 17 cents a barrel at 75.40. And that is the look at your overnight markets here on your Ag Check radio station. I'm Gail. Good morning.
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1: Your VermilionCountyFirst.com weather forecast calls for cloudy skies today. Do have some showers, thunderstorms likely in the morning hours. Get to a high temperature right around 80 degrees. Should have a light wind out of the southwest. Tonight, 50-50 chance of showers, thunderstorms in the overnight hours. Otherwise, cloudy skies, 68 the overnight low. For Friday, partly sunny skies throughout the day. Chance of an afternoon shower, thunderstorm. Get to a high temperature 85.
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It's weird news time on your Thursday. A guy in Japan tried to rob a store by threatening to burn the cashier with a lighter. The cashier said no and called the police. Then the guy threatened the cops with the lighter, too. He's facing several charges. No one was hurt by the guy's bic. And a content creator who filmed himself cooking poultry outdoors at a chicken theme park had the event temporarily shut down due to health concerns. It was called Chicken Amusement Park, and it was shut down because all the meat was undercooked. That's awesome. And a guy near Toronto got pulled over just a couple of days ago for driving while playing a flute with both hands. They gave him a ticket and told him not to do it again. I am just going to let that lay there. And that's weird news on The Rock Show.

0: Noise. Report. Good morning. Welcome to the Rock Show. Kevin with you. It is Thursday, August 6th, and well, we're looking at rain in the forecast, some showers and thunderstorms, a chance of it today, tonight, and tomorrow. High 82, low 68, your high on your Friday. I don't know if you're going to be high on your Friday, but a high of 85. How about that? Kevin is my name, where you got a fresh breath day going on today. Wiggle your toes day, balloons to heaven day, farm workers appreciation day, shout out, Hiroshima day, and it's also gossip day. And a study found that boys actually spread more vicious gossip than girls. How about that? Dr. Erica Schwartz has been confirmed as the CDC's first official director in a year. I think we kind of need one with everything going on. And the Senate Commerce Committee has unanimously advanced the Kids Online Safety Act. This legislation mandates platforms like TikTok and Snapchat to enhance protections for minors. And the Home Depot is already selling Christmas decorations if you need some. And the rogue SpaceX rocket stage that crashed into the moon early yesterday morning, well, has created a new crater. Hopefully the moon has some insurance. And let's say you have the option to delete one thing from Earth. What is it? Well, some suggestions, and I agree with this one. Number one on the list in my book, what I want deleted, cancer. Let's get cancer out of here. Cancer has taken so many special family members and people in my life. Let's get rid of cancer. Some other things people said, a little less severe, like mosquitoes. Let's delete mosquitoes. Social media. Let's delete that for at least a while. Homelessness and calories were on that list. If you had the option to delete one thing, what would it be? And it's now time for your bad jokes of the day. A groaner. Let's get it going. Hey, I'm reading a book about gravity. And I tell you, I can't put it down. And what kind of tree fits in your hand? Well, a palm tree, of course. And that's your noise report for this Thursday, August 6th.
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1: From the Vermilion County First.com News Studios, I'm Steve Brandy. The Danville District 118 School Board heard a presentation at the end of last night's meeting, bringing about a feeling of, hey, what about us? Interim Finance Director Todd Pence gave a breakdown of how much revenue District 118 misses out on due to the five active tax increment financing districts in both Danville and Tilton. A TIF district, usually lasting over 20 years, freezes the equalized assessed valuation amount within the district for determining what amount all property tax entities like District 118 take in, while taxing revenue from increased EAV gets reinvested within the district, often to current or incoming businesses for growth and improvements. What they're looking for in District 118 is a pair of intergovernmental agreements with both Danville and Tilton, allowing the district to receive 25% of the revenue that they would have received without the active TIFs. This would be for both new TIFs and the remainder of current ones. Pence says the 25% over the next 2 years could mean $5 million or so for District 118. Board member Christopher Easton says, sure, school districts want strong cities, but cities should want strong school districts with everyone on the same team. But he knows this will be a challenge.
2: The TIF districts are a tool that have been given to them by the legislators, and the thing that we're asking for is, though it's not unusual, it's not necessarily common.
1: Superintendent John Hart says he's optimistic.
3: We do want our towns to grow. We're just hoping that we can reach an agreement where we can utilize the tax money that we're all bringing in to do what's best for the whole community, and including the school district.
1: Meanwhile, Nathan Wall is the new assistant principal at Southview, and the new name for Mark Demon Elementary School is the Mark Demon Early Learning Center. I'm Steve Brandy.
4: We are Buckhorns!
5: The Cubs put an exclamation point on a major statement, knocking off the Dodgers once again 7-6, completing a three-game sweep. The Cubs almost squandered a 7-1 lead, giving up five runs in the eighth, but they held on for the victory. Pete Crow Armstrong homered twice, doubled, and drove in four runs. He becomes the first Cub ever to hit 25 home runs and steal 25 bases in two straight seasons. Shota Imanaga bent but didn't break, giving up eight hits but only one run in five innings. The Cubs have a game against the Blue Jays today to make up a rainout from earlier in the season. The Cardinals took two out of three from the Yankees, winning the rubber game last night 3-1. The Cards got all of their runs in the fifth inning. J.J. Weatherholt doubled in two, and then he scored on a double by Ivan Herrera. Andre Pallante held the Yankees to one run in five and a third innings. Cardinal pitching allowed four hits on the night. The Cards are off today before hosting the Rockies tomorrow night. The White Sox were not very competitive for the second straight night. 4-0, they were shut out by the Red Sox, but they caught a break as the top four teams in the American League Central all lost, so they still lead Cleveland by 3, Minnesota by 4, and Detroit by 4.5. And we're 4 weeks away from Illini football. It's Illinois and UAB in Champaign on Thursday night, September 3rd. I'm RJ Kreistat, your local Sports Minute.
6: 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Your Vermilion County First.com weather forecast calls for cloudy skies today. Do have some showers, thunderstorms likely in the morning hours. Get to a high temperature right around 80 degrees. Should have a light wind out of the southwest. Tonight, 50-50 chance of showers, thunderstorms in the overnight hours. Otherwise, cloudy skies, 68 the overnight low. For Friday, partly sunny skies throughout the day. Chance of an afternoon shower, thunderstorm. Get to a high temperature 85.
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0: Some more political news. Trump said that a lot of progress has been made in talks with Iran, and a deal to open the Strait of Hormuz could come as soon as today. That would have been huge news if he hadn't been saying it every day for the last 3 months. That would have been, wow. That's exciting now. I keep saying again.
1: Kevin Lambert.
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0: This is The Rock Show. Welcome to Wednesday. It is Wednesday, isn't it? Yeah, I think it is. I don't know. Things have changed around the old radio ranch here. I'm thinking about retirement. Maybe even a nice steady job of milking goats somewhere. I don't know. What are your thoughts? I'm sure you'd prefer me to retire, too. Hey, we got some Rock Chronicles for you today, some rock news, a new 40,000-square-foot immersive exhibition celebrating Jerry Garcia's life and legacy will debut in San Francisco. This is going to happen early next year before touring the U.S. It's titled Eyes of the World, the Jerry Garcia Experience. The exhibit spans 8 rooms featuring Garcia's music, art, writings, and personal interest following San Francisco. The exhibition expected to travel to Chicago, Nashville, New York, and L.A. Proceeds will benefit the Jerry Garcia Foundation. Roger Daltrey, Robert Plant, and Paul Weller and more will unite for a tribute to celebrate the life and career of legendary British music broadcaster Bob Harris at Royal Albert Hall. It's set for December 2nd. Bruce Springsteen revealed that his wife, Patty, is in remission after battling blood cancer for over 8 years. Springsteen, 76, expressed gratitude for the medical team, saying hope has a face, and it's our physician and nurse who support us. Now, his wife, Patty, 73, was diagnosed with multiple myeloma in 2018, but kept in private with this battle until 2024. Rolling Stones guitarist Ronnie Wood will replace country star Bailey Zimmerman as a headliner at the UK's Long Road Festival following Zimmerman's withdrawal to an undisclosed personal reason. Wood, who recently released his memoir, Ronnie, will headline the Saturday night slot at Lincolnshire's Castle on September 12th this year. And that is your Rock Chronicles for this Wednesday. Good morning.
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4: From the Vermilion County First.com News Studios, I'm Steve Brandy. The Danville District 118 School Board heard a presentation at the end of last night's meeting, bringing about a feeling of, hey, what about us? Interim Finance Director Todd Pence gave a breakdown of how much revenue District 118 misses out on due to the 5 active tax increment financing districts in both Danville and Tilton. A TIF district, usually lasting over 20 years, freezes the equalized assessed valuation amount within the district for determining what amount all property tax entities like District 118 take in, while taxing revenue from increased EAV gets reinvested within the district, often to current or incoming businesses for growth and improvements. What they're looking for in District 118 is a pair of intergovernmental agreements with both Danville and Tilton, allowing the district to receive 25% of the revenue that they would have received without the active TIFs. This would be for both new TIFs and the remainder of current ones. Pence says the 25% over the next 2 years could mean $5 million or so for District 118. Board member Christopher Easton says, sure, school districts want strong cities, but cities should want strong school districts with everyone on the same team. But he knows this will be a challenge.
5: The TIF districts are a tool that have been given to them by the legislators, and the thing that we're asking for is, though it's not unusual, it's not necessarily common.
4: Superintendent John Hart says he's optimistic.
6: We do want our towns to grow, just hoping that we can reach an agreement where we can utilize the tax money that we're all bringing in to do what's best for the whole community, and including the school district.
4: Meanwhile, Nathan Wall is the new assistant principal at Southview, and the new name for Mark Demon Elementary School is the Mark Demon Early Learning Center. I'm Steve Brandy.
7: I'm CJ Pop. A Senate committee expected to soon vote on whether to hold Dr. Anthony Fauci in contempt of Congress.
8: Republicans on the Senate Homeland Security and Governmental Affairs Committee say Dr. Fauci had no right to invoke the Fifth Amendment given his preemptive pardon from former President Biden. The pardon, though, covers actions before 2025, so Fauci invoked the Fifth more than 100 times, accusing Chairman Rand Paul of having a vendetta against him.
7: Ron says it's nearing a final agreement with Oman on an acceptable route for ships to pass through the Strait of Hormuz in Japan. The nation marks 81 years since the U.S. dropped the atomic bomb destroying Hiroshima, killing 140,000 people. 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
9: 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Your VermilionCountyFirst.com weather forecast calls for cloudy skies today. Do have some showers, thunderstorms likely in the morning hours. Get to a high temperature right around 80 degrees. Should have a light wind out of the southwest. Tonight, 50-50 chance of showers, thunderstorms in the overnight hours. Otherwise, cloudy skies, 68 the overnight low. For Friday, partly sunny skies throughout the day. Chance of an afternoon shower, thunderstorm. Get to a high temperature, 85.
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0: been pulled over for drunk driving completely sober, which is a great way to find out that you're a terrible driver. When cops are stopping you on the highway, like, are you wasted? And you're like, no, officer, that was my best. That cop didn't believe me either. He just kept hounding me. He's like, how much have you had to drink? How much have you had? How much have you had? And finally, I was just like, no, officer, you don't understand. Okay, I'm not drunk. I've never been drunk. I don't even know how. I'm a little sad. Is there a sad driving test? I think they should have one. Like, instead of a breathalyzer, they just have you sigh into a harmonica. And if it's on pitch, like, out of the car, Johnny Cash. Can't have you on the road.
1: Kevin! Lambert.

0: Hey, it's The Rock Show. Welcome to Thursday, Kevin, with you. A couple of pretty interesting stories. One, I talked about this yesterday. A theater evidently showing the new Spider-Man movie in Colombia had to be evacuated after an audience member passed awful gas. I guess severe gas issues. And what's interesting about this, there hasn't been this many superhero fans running out of the theater while holding their nose since Supergirl. See what I did there? Hey, and this, would you eat here? A Hollywood, Florida steakhouse is turning heads with a clothing optional dinner event held the first Monday of every month. Chef and owner Murad Ali launched the nude dining experience at Class Sore Steakhouse to generate buzz. Servers remain fully clothed during the private dinners and are trained to be respectful. Yeah, there's nothing like being completely naked with a steak knife. Mmm, how's this steak? Hey, did you see my new tattoo down there? Yeah, I know it's an arrow. It's just pointing down. I know. How's your dinner? Hey, thanks for joining us on The Rock Show. You still hungry?
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0: 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As we get into the new school year, Project Success of Vermilion County has a load of family events planned. One's happening this evening, 6 to 8 p.m. at the Laura Lee Fellowship House on William Street, as Jamie Neitlinger of Project Success explains. Sweet Connections Family Night, open to any family with students in District 118, free of charge.
9: Families will be coming together to do cookie decorating and spending time together, and then we'll be giving away some family baskets, and there'll be some art activities for the kids as well. 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
0: Other Project Success events this month will be a Thursday night, August 20th, Family Night at the Palmer Arena, a Family Magic Show night Thursday the 27th at Laura Lee, and the big event 2 to 7 p.m. Saturday the 22nd at the Palmer Arena, on Anti-Violence Back to School Summit with special activities and speakers. Well, just 2 days after Secretary of State Janulius announced a bid for Chicago mayor, he joined Governor Pritzker at the signing of 2 insurance-related bills Tuesday. The bills allow Illinois Department of Insurance to regulate and review insurance companies over proposed policy rate hikes for homeowner and auto insurance. Pritzker said the bills are not out of the ordinary and are needed to provide fairness and affordability to residents.
10: Illinois regulators now have the tools to enforce those common sense principles with the power to object to rate increases.
0: Giannoulias said the cost of auto insurance rates being raised without oversight while insurance is mandatory for drivers is simply unfair. He says 48 other states similarly regulate insurers.
11: The cost of mandatory auto insurance has become absolutely unsustainable.
0: More news on our website, VermilionCountyFirst.com. 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
13: The Cubs put an exclamation point on a major statement, knocking off the Dodgers once again 7-6, completing a 3-game sweep. The Cubs almost squandered a 7-1 lead, giving up 5 runs in the 8th, but they held on for the victory. Pete Crow Armstrong homered twice, doubled, and drove in 4 runs. He becomes the first Cub ever to hit 25 home runs and steal 25 bases in 2 straight seasons. Shota Imanaga bent but didn't break, giving up 8 hits but only 1 run in 5 innings. The Cubs have a game against the Blue Jays today to make up a rainout from earlier in the season. The Cardinals took 2 out of 3 from the Yankees, winning the rubber game last night 3-1. The Cards got all of their runs in the 5th inning. J.J. Weatherholt doubled in 2, and then he scored on a double by Ivan Herrera. Andre Pallante held the Yankees to 1 run in 5 1/3 innings. Cardinal pitching allowed 4 hits on the night. The Cards are off today before hosting the Rockies tomorrow night. The White Sox were not very competitive for the 2nd straight night. 4-0, they were shut out by the Red Sox, but they caught a break as the top 4 teams in the American League Central all lost, so they still lead Cleveland by 3, Minnesota by 4, and Detroit by 4.5. And we're 4 weeks away from Illini football. It's Illinois and UAB in Champaign on Thursday night, September 3rd. I'm RJ Krastut, your local Sports Minute.
14: Good morning once again, folks, on this Thursday, August the 6th. It is that time for another Ag Report. And in the 6 o'clock hour, I made mention of the fact that this is an important day for agriculture and that in the Senate Ag Committee, it's the markup session for the Farm Bill. What? Yeah, I said the Farm Bill. Actually, a markup session. Well, we'll just have to see how that goes. But the importance of that is truly huge. The Senate Ag Democrats were withholding their must-have votes ahead of today's Farm Bill markup, unwilling to show their cards, perhaps until the very last minute. Now, this is kind of the jokery that's going on and has been going on for 4 years involving the Farm Bill. Democrats were holding all the cards with the tie-breaking Republican Mitch McConnell still sidelined for health reasons. Well, if I wanted to find out what's going on in the Senate and in Washington, D.C., I call up my good friend, Senator Chuck Grassley from Iowa, a farmer, one of the only farmers in Congress. Of course, we know Mary Miller from Illinois is as well. But the stalemate, it really comes down to the SNAP penalties. Now, that's the Supplemental Nutrition Assistance Program. Penalties largely for overpayments that still has not been resolved.
15: I had conversation with Democrats yesterday, and they're still working with Boozman on a compromise in that area. And as of yesterday, they weren't satisfied.
14: Well, it's Chairman Boozman's latest the Farm Bill draft, sir, gave statements another year to reduce the SNAP heirs below 10% or be forced to absorb the 20% of the SNAP costs, up from 15% earlier. Well, GOP leader and Ag Committee member John Thune said that Boozman's following through on just last year's SNAP anti-fraud reforms.
16: Changes that Chairman Boozman is making that I think are consistent with that objective, but make it that allow states to have the time in which to enact the reforms that are necessary to get them into compliance, but they need to get in compliance.
14: Well, Grassley also said after Amy Klobuchar's press staff wasn't immediately available, but he did say that they're going to push for more concessions, probably from the other side of the aisle with the farm bill markup. And I asked him, is that possible, Senator Grassley?
15: There's no way I can speculate on what you're asking me.
14: Yep, finally an honest answer from Washington, D.C. Folks, thanks a lot for joining us where we check on ag. Good morning.
17: 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Do have some showers, thunderstorms likely in the morning hours. Get to a high temperature right around 80 degrees. Should have a light wind out of the southwest. Tonight, 50-50 chance of showers, thunderstorms in the overnight hours. Otherwise, cloudy skies, 68 the overnight low. For Friday, partly sunny skies throughout the day. Chance of an afternoon shower, thunderstorm. Get to a high temperature, 85.
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0: Rocking the Ileana area for three decades. We are 94.9 K-Rock, and a good morning to you. Welcome to Thursday. Looks like we do have a little bit of chance of some showers and thunderstorms today, tonight, and tomorrow. All at different times throughout your day, but nothing too severe. High 82 today, low 68, high near 85 on your Friday. Hey, another shout-out to give Asher Weidenberner, three-year-old toddler from Danville. Yeah, this little one is advanced as a quarterfinalist in the National Toddler of the Year competition. Now known locally as the enthusiastic helper on his grandmother's emu farm, the national contest, which serves as a major fundraiser for the Marine Toys for Tots Foundation, features a massive nationwide pool of participants. Now the final grand prize winner will get a high-profile package, $25,000 in cash, a starring role in a national advertising campaign, and the honor of serving as toddler marshal to lead the Hollywood Christmas Parade. Now, if you want to vote for Asher or want to learn more about these details, go to toddlerofTheYear.org. It is 94.9 K-Rock, Ileana's Rock Station. And good luck to Asher.
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4: From the Vermilion County First.com News Studios, I'm Steve Brandy. Once again, for the fourth straight year, Dan Valeria Community College welcomed families for some fun, food, books and clothing, and anything you might be thinking about heading into the new school year. DAC's fourth annual block party was in their main parking lot off Main Street 5 to 8 Wednesday evening. One of the tables was stationed by City of Danville Community Relations Administrator Rihanna Pierce, along with Community Relations Coordinator Macy Davis. Pierce said, yes, busy week for her and Davis. They've also got tomorrow night's First Friday's event, Science in the City, where they'll be joined by DAC.
5: A great week of being out in the community. Today, like you said, we're at the block party at DAC, and Friday we'll be in downtown Danville for Science in the City. We'll have an exotic petting zoo. We have a live band. We do have DAC there doing a fun science experiment, all sorts of things to get kids excited.
4: Tomorrow's First Friday's event in downtown Danville, Science in the City, 5 to 8 p.m. Well, State Rep. Carol Ammons out of Champaign and her husband Aaron Ammons, who serves as Champaign County Clerk, were both federally indicted early last month and both pleaded not guilty and are challenging federal charges. The lawmaker was charged with 8 counts of wire fraud and providing a false statement tied to an alleged kickback scheme. Now, a leadership-appointed roster of state reps and an equal number of Democrats and Republicans are set to gather today in Springfield to begin a House investigation into the federal prosecutor's charges against the representative and determine if she broke any House rules. State Rep. Adam Niemerg, a member of the committee, explained on the States by the Center Square last week how the House investigation will be handled.
6: It's up to us, the folks on the Special Investigation Committee, to decide if these charges warrant another committee for disciplinary actions.
4: From the Vermilion County First.com News Studios, I'm Steve Brandy.
7: Fox News, I'm Therese Crowley. Capping off his career, the Senate Homeland Security Committee votes to hold Dr. Anthony Fauci in contempt of Congress, 8-7, for refusing to answer questions about COVID despite President Biden's pardon. Committee Chair, Senator Rand Paul.
8: We're voting on whether a witness who has received the benefit of a sweeping federal pardon can be ordered by this committee to answer questions and then defy that order without consequence.
7: Senator Ron Johnson asking how many people die because they lack the truth. Iran says it's nearing agreement with Oman on a route for ships to pass through the Strait of Hormuz. President Trump in Las Vegas says,
9: I'd rather make a deal because I don't want to kill people.
7: Focusing on his economy, lifting people up with jobs and no tax on tips, countering the socialist election message to put money in people's pockets by redistributing wealth. 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
11: 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Thirsty Thursday? Well, it's probably not, if you heard the weather. Well, August the 6th, good morning to you. I'm Gail Cunningham, your farm director on your Ag Check radio station. And it is time for the opening market report, brought to you each and every day by our good friends at Hettinger Precision Ag, proud supporter of Central Illinois and Central Indiana ag communities. Hettinger Precision Ag provides this opening market report. Futures are narrowly mixed this morning in pretty light volume, actually. It's kind of surprisingly light. Chicago Board of Trade rallied and then breaks and unlikely to be sustained until after the USDA report that's upcoming. China secures some additional U.S. soybeans during the biscuit break, and the Black Sea vessels, ports, and refineries are once again attacked overnight. That's not good. But Chicago Board of Trade grains are narrowly pivoting around the unchanged level during a very quiet overnight session, which had bled over in red ink for many, many days. Early trade this morning was also red. Traders continue to monitor weather, the geopolitical headlines, Chinese demand, and also price action from the cash side. With that being said, let's go ahead and take a look at the opening numbers from the Chicago Board of Trade on this Thursday morning. September corn opened up 1 1/4 and now trading at 437 3/4. December corn up 0.75 cents at 460 3/4. And March corn opened the gate up 0.75 cents at 476 1/2. New crop November soybeans up 2 1/2. It's nice to say up in the bean pit at 1177. January soybeans up 2 1/2 at 1192 1/4. And March soybeans up 2 1/4 at 1198 3/4. September wheat up 0.5 cents and trading at 643 even. September meal up $1.40 and very light trade this morning at $311.60 a ton. September soybean oil up 11 cents a pound at $67.83. August live cattle this morning opened the gate up $2.27 at $234.22. October live cattle up $1.40 at $229.30. August feeder cattle up $1.70 at $352.90 at the opening whistle. And October feeder cattle up $1.65 and trading at $338.80. August lean hogs this morning unchanged at $96.60, where October lean hogs trading now down $1.47 at $82.87. The Dow Jones up 31 points at 54,516. That's your opening market report, thanks to Hettinger Precision Ag.
12: 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Your Vermilion County First.com weather forecast calls for cloudy skies today. Do have some showers, thunderstorms likely in the morning hours. Get to a high temperature right around 80 degrees. Should have a light wind out of the southwest. Tonight, 50-50 chance of showers, thunderstorms in the overnight hours. Otherwise, cloudy skies, 68 the overnight low. For Friday, partly sunny skies throughout the day. Chance of an afternoon shower, thunderstorm. Get to a high temperature, 85.
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0: Did you feel it? We're rocking the Iliana area for three decades, 94.9 K-Rock. Iliana's rock station. That was the spirit of radio here on K-Rock. Coming up, Ariel Smith, Angel, kind of a lighter take for them. Also, Lynyrd Skynyrd, What's Your Name, Scott? And the Rolling Stones, Brown Sugar. We come back here in the 94.9 K-Rock studio, powered by St. Joseph Siding and Window, putting nearly 50 years of home transformation experience to work for you. 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

0: rocking the Ileana area for three decades. 94.9. K-Rock, the Rolling Stones, Brown Sugar. Coming up, Tom Petty and Boston Party, their song. 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Well, Fighting Illini football can't come soon enough. 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The season starts Thursday night, September 3rd for the Illini. I-L-L-I-N-I. Good job. 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

0: Rocking the Eliana area for three decades. 94.9 K-Rock. It's a Thursday kind of party. Third Boston. Coming up, Nirvana, before we hit the 10 o'clock hour. 94.9 K-Rock.
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12: Fox News, I'm CJ Papa. Senate committee votes to hold Dr. Anthony Fauci in contempt of Congress. Ohio Republican Senator Bernie Moreno.
13: On behalf of the millions of people harmed by Anthony Fauci, resoundingly yes.
12: Fox's Chad Pergram on Capitol Hill.
14: Party line vote in the committee, 8-7, all Republicans for contempt, all Democrats against. And Rand Paul is going to do this unilaterally and just send this down to the DOJ for possible prosecution. And then it's up to DOJ whether or not they want to move or not.
12: Dr. Fauci's attorney said today's partisan committee vote is a crude political stunt intended to punish Dr. Fauci for exercising his constitutional rights. The FAA is investigating Marine One and a jet taking off from nearby Reagan National earlier this week in D.C. The FAA said the violation was not a close call. 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
15: Well, good morning, folks. Once again, it's time now for another look at the commodity markets directly from the Chicago Board of Trade on this Thursday. Good morning. Let's do that right now as we look at the numbers being traded. Corn has slipped a little bit to the negative. September corn now down a half a cent at 436 and a quarter. December corn down three quarters of a cent at 459 and a quarter. And March corn down three quarters of a cent at 475. Very lightly traded today. November soybeans up a half a cent and hanging on 1175 and a quarter. January soybeans up three quarters of a cent, now make up a penny at 1190 and three quarters. And March soybeans up three quarters of a cent, 1197 and a quarter. September wheat just in a correction, down six and a quarter at 636 even. September meal up 70 cents a ton at 310.90. September oil up 16 cents a pound at 67.88. August live cattle down a half a dollar at 233.60. October live cattle down 85 cents at 228.62. August feeder cattle down a buck at 350.232. August lean hogs up 37.5 in lighter trade at 96.97. And October lean hogs down 12.5 cents at 82.90. The Dow Jones now negative, down 133 points at 54,360 trading. Dollar is up 16.5 points. Crude oil now up $1.15 a barrel at 76.38. Gold is up $19.90 an ounce at 42.65. And silver up down 55 cents an ounce at 61.73. That is your market update here during the 9 o'clock hour here on your Ag Check radio station. I'm Gail Cunningham, your farm director, and here on this station, we check in on Ag. 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
15: 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And it's time now to take a look at the national weather forecast now that the National Weather Service has updated it at the top of the hour. 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And currently on this Thursday morning, mid-morning, it's 70 degrees. Humidity level is 97%. The barometric pressure is 30.011 inches of mercury. The wind right now is about 5 to 7 miles an hour and out of the south. 50% chance of showers, mainly before 3 o'clock this afternoon. Cloudy and a high of 81 degrees later on today. Tonight, a 50% chance of showers, mainly after 9 o'clock at night. Mostly cloudy with the rest of the evening with a low of 68. Friday, here's a change. 30% chance of showers, mainly after 5 o'clock Friday night. Partly sunny without the day and a high of 85. South-southeast winds becoming 5 to 7 miles an hour. Friday night, a chance of showers before 1 o'clock in the morning. But then between 1 and 4 o'clock in the morning, another chance. About a 40% chance of showers, with a low of 69 on Friday night. Saturday, a mostly sunny day with a high of 85, but then Saturday night, another 30% chance of showers after 1 o'clock in the morning into real early Sunday with a low of 68. And then Sunday, a sunny, partly sunny day with a high of 86 and a low Sunday night of 72 warmer degrees. That is your weather update here on your Ag Check radio station here during the lunch of the 10 o'clock hour. 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

0: rocking the Iliana area for three decades. 94.9 K-Rock, Iliana's rock station, ZZ Top. Had to cancel some dates. They said we got some unforeseen issues in the band. I think it's probably health-wise or something. We don't need to know. Just know they get better and get back on the road. Coming up, Soundgarden, Don Henley, the Boys of Summer. Boy, they're about ready to head on to the fall, aren't they? And some upstart named Eric Clapton with Cream, the band. Sunshine of Your Love coming up next, 94.9 K-Rock in the studio, powered by St. Joseph Siding and Window. 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Coming right back.
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0: What a smooth song. 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I'm Scott hanging out with you. Don Henley. Those boys of summer, unfortunately, about ready to hibernate and go into fall and winter, those cold days. Coming up, Supertramp, Give a Little Bit, and Tesla's Love Song. I love football, and it's about back here. I can't wait. 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See, I'm so excited I can't talk. 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And the other two preseason games are Saturday ones, the 22nd at noon against the Falcons there at Lucas Oil. And also August 29th, 2 o'clock start, Detroit Lions visit Lucas Oil Stadium. 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
2: 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Then don't forget, VRBC's Lunchbox Concert Series also continues this Friday at 11:30 a.m. with our friends from the local, featuring music from Bonnie and Chris. 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It makes for a great weekend of music. 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

0: rocking the Ileana area for three decades. 94.9 K-Rock, Ileana's rock station. Love song from Tesla. Coming up, some Pink Floyd. And 11 o'clock is here already for your Thursday. 94.9 K-Rock with Scott. Coming right back.
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2: next, I'm Therese Crowley. The Senate Homeland Security Committee votes to hold Dr. Anthony Fauci in contempt of Congress, 8-7, for refusing to answer questions about COVID despite President Biden's pardon. Committee Chair Senator Rand Paul says accountability is not vengeance.
9: A subpoena is not an invitation. A subpoena with no consequence is not a subpoena. It's a suggestion.
2: Said Democrats call it a one-sided process. Now a double whammy from Florida's Attorney General slapping Fauci with a subpoena over alleged profiting from federal guidance on COVID that hurt people and business. Iran says it's nearing an agreement with Oman on a route for ships to pass through the Strait of Hormuz. The arson suspect in the Spokane Old Trails wildfire, Aaron Farinacci, makes his first court appearance, age 37. He served prison time for killing his father, now facing up to life. 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
8: 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Your Vermilion County First.com weather forecast calls for cloudy skies today. Do have some showers, thunderstorms likely in the morning hours. Get to a high temperature right around 80 degrees. Should have a light wind out of the southwest. Tonight, 50-50 chance of showers, thunderstorms in the overnight hours. Otherwise, cloudy skies, 68 the overnight low. For Friday, partly sunny skies throughout the day. Chance of an afternoon shower, thunderstorm. Get to a high temperature, 85.
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Rocking the Ileana area for three decades. 94.9 K-Rock, Ileana's rock station. Smooth guitar sound of Poison Ivy Rose has its thorn to one of my favorites of all time. You're not supposed to play favorites, but come on, man, it is. Night Moves, Bob Seger, and the Silver Bullet Band. 94.9 K-Rock.

0: Godzilla. Yeah, I love those movies. Rocking the Ileana area for three decades. 94.9 K-Rock, Blue Oyster Cult coming up. Led Zeppelin, Collective Soul, Shine. 30 Days in the Hole is what we're going to spend. Hopefully not really, though. Humble Pie, their song is coming up in the 94.9 K-Rock studio. 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You will be so glad you did.
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0: wouldn't the last one. Rocking the Ileana area for three decades. 94.9 K-Rock, Humble Pie, 30 Days in the Hole. Coming up, Rush, The Offspring, Come Out and Play on a Thursday. We're hanging out together here. And Danville Police versus Fire Softball is coming up. The 16th annual Finest versus Bravest. And we thank all of the heroes for the softball game. It's Saturday, August 15th. Historic Danville Stadium is the place. A free event with door prizes, raffles, bounce houses for the kids and the grown-ups that can fit in them, like me. 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Proceeds will benefit Danville and Bucks, Vermilion County Child Advocacy Center, also Survivor Resource Center, Gateway Family Services, and Women's Care Clinic. Gates open at 3 August 15th for that game. 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Be right back.
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0: stuck in the Eliana area, making me think of Hannibal, Missouri. I love visiting there as a kid. It's Tom Sawyer, Rush, coming up. One of the greatest intros of all time. I've said that, and I stand by it. Sweet Emotion, Aerosmith, coming up before we hit our lunch hour. 94.9 K-Rock, Eliana's Rock Station.
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10: Gianna Gelosi, a week after Dr. Anthony Fauci invoked the Fifth Amendment more than 100 times at a Senate hearing, the panel voted to refer Fauci to the DOJ for contempt of Congress.
11: Republican Chairman Rand Paul says Fauci's constitutional right against self-incrimination does not apply since he was pardoned by former President Biden. Democrats say Republicans are breaking with precedent by not respecting a witness's Fifth Amendment privilege.
10: That's Fox's Jared Halpern. President Trump says a deal with Iran is close and the U.S. isn't running out of weapons.
12: President Trump says it is happening soon because if it doesn't, people in Iran will die.
13: Disputing reports that the U.S. has cleaned out precision surface-to-surface missiles, the president says the U.S. has massive amounts of munitions, especially of certain types. Additionally, large amounts are being manufactured and shipped to the U.S. as needed.
10: Fox's Peter Ducey. 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
14: Your VermilionCountyFirst.com weather forecast calls for cloudy skies today. Do have some showers, thunderstorms likely in the morning hours. Get to a high temperature right around 80 degrees. Should have a light wind out of the southwest. Tonight, 50-50 chance of showers, thunderstorms in the overnight hours. Otherwise, cloudy skies, 68 the overnight low. For Friday, partly sunny skies throughout the day. Chance of an afternoon shower, thunderstorm. Get to a high temperature, 85.
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rocking the Ileana area for three decades, 94.9 K-Rock. Yeah, go Cycles there. Making me think I need to get a bunch of ones from the bank on that one. I don't know why. Learning. Sorry. Journey and Lights, 94.9 K-Rock. Scott losing his mind.

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0: 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Makes me want to have tea and crumpets every time. I actually like tea and I like crumpets. The Clash, London Calling, oh yeah. Coming up, The Police, Roxanne, and also some Def Leppard, Foolin'. I have to say it that way. That's the way they sing it. We'll be back in just a minute. And don't forget, wake up with Kevin Lambert weekday mornings 5 to 9 on K-Rock, because mornings are better with classic rock, you bet.
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0: 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Scott from Pyromania. I had the cassette. I tell you about that all the time. Jam to that one. Foolin', Def Leppard. Lunatic Fringe is coming up from Red Rider. When we come right back here at 94.9 K-Rock, hello.
1: Is life insurance still on your list from earlier this year? Now is the perfect time to just get it done. 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
9: From the VermillionCountyFirst.com News Studios, I'm Steve Brandy. Once again, for the fourth straight year, Danville Area Community College welcomed families for some fun, food, books and clothing, and anything you might be thinking about heading into the new school year. DAC's fourth annual block party was in their main parking lot off Main Street, 5 to 8 p.m. Wednesday evening. One of the tables was stationed by City of Danville Community Relations Administrator Rihanna Pierce, along with Community Relations Coordinator Macy Davis. Pierce said, yep, busy week for her and Davis. They've also got tomorrow evening's First Friday's event, Science in the City, where they'll be joined by DAC in downtown Danville.
10: A great week of being out in the community. Today, like you said, we're at the block party at DAC, and Friday we'll be in downtown Danville for Science in the City. We'll have an exotic petting zoo. We have a live band, We do have Jack there doing a fun science experiment, all sorts of things to get kids excited.
9: Tomorrow evening's First Friday's Science in the City event in downtown Danville, 5 to 8 p.m. As we get into the new school year, Project Success of Vermilion County has a load of family events planned. One is happening tonight, 6 to 8 p.m. at the Laura Lee Fellowship House on Williams, as Jamie Neitlinger of Project Success explains Sweet Connections Family Night. 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
11: Families will be coming together to do cookie decorating and spending time together, and then we'll be giving away some family baskets, and there'll be some art activities for the kids as well. Oh, also full dinner from Neal Street Blues.
9: Other Project Success events this month will be a Thursday night, August 20th, family night at the Palmer Arena, a family magic show night Thursday the 27th at Laura Lee, and the big event, 2 to 7 p.m. Saturday, August 22nd at the Palmer Arena, an anti-violence back to school summit with special activities and speakers. I'm Steve Brandy.
12: I'm Therese Crowley. Dr. Anthony Fauci voted in contempt of Congress for refusing to answer questions about COVID despite President Biden's pardon.
13: This committee and the American people have a right to know why Dr. Fauci's agency funded dangerous research at the Wuhan Institute of Virology and what role he played in approving and overseeing it.
12: Senate Homeland Chair Rand Paul, first court appearance by the arson suspect in the Spokane Old Trails wildfire. 900 structures burned, 65,000 locals displaced. Sheriff John Knowles.
14: We have been very, very fortunate with the evacuations on these first complex of fires. We do not want to put people back at risk. This is going to be a longer process.
12: The Teamsters suing California, charging the DMV took shortcuts when it approved self-driving trucks on state roads, endangering millions of drivers. 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
16: Your VermilionCountyFirst.com weather forecast for this afternoon calls for a chance of rain and thunderstorms throughout the area. Otherwise, cloudy skies, high up around 80 degrees. Later on this evening, looks like cloudy skies. Once again, chance of rain and thunderstorms throughout the overnight and a low down to 67. And finally, tomorrow on Friday, partly sunny. Once again, slight chance of rain and thunderstorms. High temperature at 86.
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Rock in the Ileana area for three decades, 94.9 K-Rock, early Bon Jovi, Runaway. John Bon Jovi and Bon Jovi were just joined by Bruce Springsteen, Madison Square Garden, our big run there. What a sight that would have been if you were in person. You'd be shocked, wouldn't you? ZZ Top now, 94.9 K-Rock.

0: Rock in the Ileana area for three decades, 94.9 K-Rock. Eddie Money, Think I'm in Love. Coming up, Tom Petty and the Heartbreaker. Sure do miss old Tom. U2 on the way, Led Zeppelin. Reminds me of a joke I heard over the weekend. Bono and Edge walk into a bar, and the bartender goes, "Oh, not U2 again." But I'm pumped. Did you get it? Okay. Also, Led Zeppelin. Coming up, the jokes can't all be good. I try. We're in the 94.9 K-Rock studio, proudly brought to you by St. Joseph's Siding and Window. 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A comedian, I am not. Scott Chapman, I'm a DJ. Coming back, 94.9 K-Rock.
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0: Rocking the Ileana area for three whole decades. We are 94.9 K-Rock, Ileana's rock station, from Zeppelin to Soundgarden coming up. Also Foreigner, their song about Elvis, Dirty White Boy, is on the way in just a minute. The News Gazette, they still have the comics. Other newspapers have cut back or gotten rid of the comics. Not the News Gazette. 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We'll be right back. 94.9 K-Rock.
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0: Rocking the Ileana area for three decades, 94.9 K-Rock. You know, I know a lot of music trivia, way too much, but I did not know that song was about Elvis. I saw them in concert, and they said that, and I was like, what? Dirty White Boy about Elvis Presley. Coming up, Stone Temple Pilots, and so's Tanya, because, hey, my time is up. I'm out of here until tomorrow. I'll talk to you Friday after 9, after old Kevin, 94.9 K-Rock. Peace, love, ciao. Bye.
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11: I'm John Saucier. The Senate Homeland Security and Government Affairs Committee voting to long party lines hold the former director of National Institute of Allergy and Infectious Diseases, Dr. Anthony Fauci, in contempt of Congress. This after he invoked the Fifth Amendment, refused to answer questions at a hearing last week. Chairman Rand Paul argues that Fauci's actions threaten Congress's power to conduct oversight.
12: A subpoena is not an invitation. A subpoena with no consequence is not a subpoena. It's a suggestion.
11: Ranking member of the committee, Gary Peters, argues this vote will damage the Senate's ability to subpoena witnesses.
13: Future witnesses will argue that appearing before Congress exposes them to punishment regardless of whether they comply with the subpoena and invoke a constitutional protection.
11: Chairman Paul claims that Dr. Fauci cannot invoke his Fifth Amendment right against self-incrimination because he already received a sweeping pardon from former President Joe Biden. 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
0: Good afternoon to you folks on this Thursday afternoon. It is time for the Closing Market Report on your Ag Check radio station, Ag Network. Well, good afternoon. I'm Gail Cunningham. Let's take a look at the closing numbers directly from the Chicago Board of Trade on this Thursday afternoon.
14: September corn closed higher, up 2.25 cents at 439. December corn up 2 at 462. And March corn up 1.75, closing the day at 477.5. New crop November soybeans up 3 at 1177.75. January soybeans up 3 at 1192.75. And March soybeans closed the day up 2.75 at 1199.25. Good to see green on the screen. September wheat, a correction down 11 cents at 6.31 1/4 at the close. September meal up $1.40 a ton at 3.11.60. September oil up 2 cents a pound at 67.74 at the close. August live cattle closed the gate lower, down $2.95 at 231.22. October live cattle down $4.55 at 224.92. August feeder cattle down $5.27 to 3.48 1/2. October feeder cattle down $7.47, closing the day at 331.95. August lean hogs down $1.50 at 95.50. October lean hogs down $1.30 at 81.72. The Dow Jones down 411 points and now trading at 54,086 and trading. The dollar up 26.9 cents, and crude oil up $2.12 a barrel at 77.35. That is your closing market report on this Thursday afternoon. Market chat coming up a little after 2 o'clock. Good afternoon.
15: 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Otherwise, cloudy skies, high up around 80 degrees. Later on this evening, looks like cloudy skies. Once again, chance of rain and thunderstorms throughout the overnight and a low down to 67. And finally, tomorrow on Friday, partly sunny. Once again, slight chance of rain and thunderstorms. High temperature at 86.
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Pearl Jam and Black, 94.9 K-Rock, Ileana's Rock Station. Good afternoon. Tanya Solomon rolling in here with BTO right now on Ileana's Rock Station, 94.9 K-Rock.

0: From 1983, Pride and Joy, Stevie Ray Vaughan off the Double Trouble album. Probably one of his most, I would say not probably, absolutely one of his most popular songs ever. Stevie Ray Vaughan there. Pride and Joy again, June 1983. 94.9 K-Rock, Ileana's Rock Station. We're rolling through the end of the day here together. Buffalo Springfield's on the way.
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0: Hotel California, 94.9 K-Rock, Ileana's Rock Station. Music from the Eagles there as we roll through the back half of your day. Closing in on that weekend. 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Aerosmith's coming up. It's K-Rock.
1: Morning, afternoon to you, folks, and thanks a lot for joining us here on your Ag Check radio station, Ag Network. Good afternoon. I'm Gail Cunningham, and it is time for Market Chat, where we look back at the markets of the day. And each and every day we do this time of the day. And it's actually a place and time where we can kind of figure out not what the numbers were, but why they did what they did. The futures did settle mixed following kind of a test of the key chart supports. Now, you know I'm a chartist, but wheat pressured by the tepid U.S. export sales, corn and beans and traded both sides, kind of awaiting the USDA August crop report. The Lynn Group, another private company, pegs the U.S. corn yield estimate at 181.2. And remember, now that's the second major company that's come out with their private results looking at the potential crop. Quiet news day, actually, and it started in the overnight. Just hardly, some of it barely traded in the overnight, but to the day, not very much news, really, to push the market one way or the other. Saw the futures, kind of corn especially, dip below yesterday's low, making a new low for the move on the chart. But then, before rebounding off of the key technical support area near that 458 on the soybean side, soybeans holding their ground a bit better, as new U.S. export sales to China remain supportive. And it's good to see China continuing to come back and doing, basically, chewing away at their agreed amount. And I think in a lot of cases, it's surprising the traders that they are continuing to chop away at it. Double-digit losses in the wheat. It's kind of a little bit unexpected, especially as the Black Sea exports remain limited, if at all, being so that a lot of the export terminals have been blown up in the war. The issue is somewhat limited coming out of the Black Sea, and it's the United States is not as yet seeing any additional export demand due to the war reducing shipments from Russia or the Ukraine at all. So that's kind of unusual. The USDA did flash new crop soybean sales to China, as I spoke about just a few minutes ago. China in another 122,000 metric tons. Now, that's just a small stack of beans. That's 4.5 million bushels. Yeah, that's a small stack, isn't it? That was it during the biscuit break this morning. And that was added to the 132,000 seen on last Tuesday, this past Tuesday, and 488,000 on Monday. That's a lot of exported soybeans to China yet this week. You would thought, and I think a lot of traders was thinking that, kind of supplying their positions, that they would have gone much higher than they are right now. That puts this week's total flash sales just for this week on soybeans, 878,000 metric ton, or 32.3 million bushels of soybeans. Or that's just, I guess, explicitly to China at all, with a balance to unknown destinations, which is likely China, for another 742,000 metric tons. Wow. Well, this surely should be supported for another strong report next week. Outside of beans, we also saw 120,000 metric tons, or about 4.7 million bushels of corn that was sold to Mexico, and that was, we hadn't seen Mexico in the business for some time. That was just yesterday, but most interesting note, that about 75% of that total was for the 27-28 crop year, highlighting that the underlying strength of U.S. corn export demand is truly there. And that's a look at the markets and what they did, why the numbers turned out the way they did, here on Market Chat on your Ag Check radio station, Ag Network. Lord bless you. I'm Gail. You have a good rest of your day.
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0: Off the permanent vacation, 94.9 K-Rock, Aerosmith, 1987. Permanent vacation, huge album for the guys. Dude looks like a lady. Steven Tyler says he came up with the idea after mistaking Vince Neil for a gal and making fun of him. I don't know how true it is. Could just be rock lore. It's okay, too. I'm Tanya Solomon. This is 94.9 K-Rock, Ileana's rock station, rocking you for over three decades here from the K-Rock studios, powered up by St. Joseph Siding and Windows. 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
7: Fox News, I'm Tom Graham. A Senate panel voting to hold Dr. Anthony Fauci in contempt for refusing to answer questions before Senate panel last week. Fox's Jared Halpern.
9: A week after Anthony Fauci invoked the Fifth Amendment more than 100 times at a Senate hearing, the Homeland Security and Governmental Affairs Committee voted to refer Fauci to the Justice Department for contempt of Congress. Republican Chairman Rand Paul says Fauci's constitutional right against self-incrimination does not apply since he was pardoned by former President Biden.
10: A referral from Congress does not necessarily compel prosecutors to act. Three major wildfires continue to rage in the Spokane, Washington area. Tens of thousands have been evacuated. Some returning to their homes, finding devastation.
11: Every single house that we walk by every week now for 5 years is completely gone.
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13: Your VermilionCountyFirst.com weather forecast for this afternoon calls for a chance of rain and thunderstorms throughout the area. Otherwise, cloudy skies, high up around 80 degrees. Later on this evening, looks like cloudy skies. Once again, chance of rain and thunderstorms throughout the overnight and a low down to 67. And finally, tomorrow on Friday, partly sunny. Once again, slight chance of rain and thunderstorms. High temperature 86.
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Def Leppard and Photograph, 94.9 K-Rock, Ileana's Rock Station, 1983's Pyromania. 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

0: There's Boston and Hitch a Ride, 94.9 K-Rock, your Budweiser Shift Change Party Hour. 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

0: John Mellencamp and Small Town, 94.9 K-Rock, Ileana's Rock Station. That's off his Scarecrow album, 1985. Huge song for Mellencamp. He wrote the song about his experiences growing up in Seymour, Indiana. He wrote the song in the laundry room of his old house. He said that he had to go down to the laundry room because he had to write a song. People upstairs could hear him doing it, and they were laughing. But then when he came upstairs and played the song for them, they were just in silence because it was so good. John Mellencamp and Small Town, 94.9 K-Rock. It's your Budweiser Shift Change Party Hour. I'm Tanya Solomon, rolling on through the back half of your day with Fox News coming up. K-Rock weather's on the way for you and a big block of great rock.
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11: News. I'm John Saucier. The Senate Homeland Security and Governmental Affairs Committee voted to hold Dr. Anthony Fauci in contempt of Congress for invoking the Fifth Amendment, refusing to answer questions at a hearing. Chairman Rand Paul claims the vote is not about Fauci's actions during the pandemic.
12: We're voting on whether a witness
4: who has received the benefit of a sweeping federal pardon can be ordered by this committee to answer questions and then defy that order without consequence.
11: Dr. Fauci says he invoked the Fifth Amendment because he believes Senator Paul is trying to get him to make statements that could be used against him. Wildfires still raging around Spokane, Washington, burning more than 900 structures over 10,000 acres so far. Michael Dean is a resident of Spokane and talked to Fox.
12: The entire neighborhood is gone. There's every single house that we've walked by every week now for 5 years is completely gone.
11: Authorities say conditions could get worse by tomorrow and that some of the air quality is dangerous. America's listening to Fox News.
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14: Your VermilionCountyFirst.com weather forecast for this afternoon calls for a chance of rain and thunderstorms throughout the area. Otherwise, cloudy skies, high up around 80 degrees. Later on this evening, looks like cloudy skies. Once again, chance of rain and thunderstorms throughout the overnight and a low down to 67. And finally, tomorrow on Friday, partly sunny. Once again, slight chance of rain and thunderstorms. High temperature at 86.
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0: Mario's Speedwagon, Roll with the Changes, 94.9 K-Rock, Ileana's Rock Station. Of course, that song comes from the huge album for REO, 1978. You can tune a piano, but you can't tune a fish. I had somebody recently argue with me that that's not the title of the album. It's absolutely the title of the album. So this song came to Cronin while they were driving. He was in a U-Haul pulling a Ford Pinto across the country from Chicago to L.A. and somewhere in Arizona, the Roll with the Changes line hit him. So he grabbed a bag and wrote the lyrics on the steering wheel while he was driving. It's rock and roll, baby. All right, REO Speedwagon, Roll with the Changes, 94.9 K-Rock, Ileana's Rock Station. I'm Tanya Solomon, and we are rolling on through your workday from the K-Rock Studios, powered up by St. Joseph Siding and Windows. 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

0: As promised, Rat and Round and Round, 94.9 K-Rock, Indiana's Rock Station. United We Rock Concert Series continuing tomorrow night in downtown Danville at the Garden at 107. Get all the info and the schedule for the series on the United We Rock Concert Series Facebook page. That's happening tomorrow night. They have a little late start there because of First Fridays. First Fridays is going on from 5 to 8, and then United We Rock Concert Series at the Garden at 107 kicks off at 8 o'clock tomorrow night. So don't miss out on that. A lot of great live music, a lot of fun in downtown Danville going on tomorrow night. Guns N' Roses and Pat Benatar coming up for you.
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0: little patience. Guns N' Roses. We get to hear Axl whistle there on that one. 94.9 K-Rock, Indiana's rock station. Colts football, it's time. The Colts are back, and we'll have all the games for you right here on 94.9 K-Rock, starting with next Thursday's, or this Thursday's, on the road preseason game in New England. They're taking on New England. They're going to Boston at 6:30 is when the game will air. 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
1: Fox News, I'm Tom Graham. President Trump signing a pair of executive orders today aimed at reining in birthright citizenship and curbing so-called birth tourism in the U.S.
2: It's become a big business, and we're ending that business.
1: Now, the president also spoke out against citizenship being granted to anyone born within U.S. borders. Now, the latest executive orders will likely face legal challenges. The Supreme Court previously struck down the president's efforts to rein in birthright citizenship. Senator Mitch McConnell released from the hospital, but the Republican not ready to return to Capitol Hill.
3: We just have heard from Mitch McConnell. First time we've heard from him in a few days here, but there's a statement that indicates that he is out of this rehabilitation facility where he's been recovering from some of his injuries here. And it indicates that he will not be back until after the August recess.
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5: Your VermilionCountyFirst.com weather forecast. For this evening, calls for a chance of rain and thunderstorms throughout the overnight with mostly cloudy skies and a low temperature down to about 67 degrees. Tomorrow should be a partly sunny day with a slight chance of rain and thunderstorms, high up around 86 in the afternoon. Finally, on Friday evening, a chance of rain and thunderstorms once again with partly cloudy skies, low down to 69.
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5 o'clock, Roadblock Rock and Roll with Faith No More and Epic. I'm Tanya Solomon. Let's get back into it. 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

0: music from Queen, a little stadium rock and roll for you, built, written to be just that, something the fans can get into at the big live shows. We will rock you. 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I dare you. 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

0: of the Morrison Hotel, Peace Frog from the Doors, 94.9 K-Rock, Ileana's Rock Station. It's your 5 o'clock roadblock, rock and roll. I'm Tanya Solomon. It's all brought to you by Indians Pizza. When you think pizza, think Indians Pizza. Hey, coming up on Saturday, August 15th, is the Danville Police versus the Fire Department softball game, the annual Finest versus the Bravest softball game at historic Danville Stadium. This is a free event for you with door prizes, raffles, bounce houses for the kids, and fireworks after the game. Yeah, it's going to be a great time. Gates open at 3, opening ceremony at 4, and the games begin at 5 o'clock. All the proceeds go to benefit the Danville Ambucks, Gateway Family Services, the Women's Care Clinic, Vermilion County Child Advocacy Center, and Survivor Resource Center. Check it out. It's going to be a lot of fun Saturday, August 15th. More 5 o'clock roadblock rock and roll coming up for you. It's K-Rock.
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0: With a career that has spanned four decades and a million miles, Jimmy is a troubadour, with his music being recorded by a myriad of national artists. 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

0: 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AC/DC, Zeppelin, the Doobies, the Cars, Pink Floyd, it's all on the way. First, we're going to check in with Fox News, get you some weather, and it's all coming up for you. Big block of great rock. Keep it here.
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9: Fox News, I'm John Saucier. President Trump says the deal with Iran to reopen the Strait of Hormuz is closed. He called off strikes earlier this week after calls with Gulf allies like Bahrain, Qatar, and Saudi Arabia talked him out of it.
10: We'll see those days pretty soon again, based on everything I see, as soon as the war ends. And I think it's going to end pretty soon. I don't think they can go much longer.
9: A spokesperson for Iran's foreign ministry denies that the talks are even happening. New York City Democratic Socialist Mayor Zoran Mamdani facing backlash from Republicans over his economic policies. Arkansas Governor Sarah Huckabee Sanders on Fox says that big city policies like this are helping her state.
11: People are tired of these crazy failed policies, and they're fleeing places and coming to states like Arkansas.
9: New York's Governor Kathy Hochul recently allocated $8 billion in state support over the next 2 years to help close New York City's budget deficit. 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
6: your VermilionCountyFirst.com weather forecast. For this evening, calls for a chance of rain and thunderstorms throughout the overnight with mostly cloudy skies and a low temperature down to about 67 degrees. Tomorrow should be a partly sunny day with a slight chance of rain and thunderstorms, high up around 86 in the afternoon. Finally, on Friday evening, a chance of rain and thunderstorms once again with partly cloudy skies, low down to 69.
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